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2: Oldies 107.7, Armpriors 3-day forecast. Tonight, showers ending this evening, then cloudy with chance of showers. Wind east 20 becoming light, low 6. Tomorrow, cloud, chance of showers, high 14. The UV index 4 or moderate. Friday, a mix of sun and cloud, chance of showers, high 21. I'm Rick Stowe. It's the 70s, 80s, and more.
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6: Oldies 107.7, Armbrier's three-day forecast. Tonight, showers ending this evening, then cloudy with chance of showers. Wind east 20 becoming light, low 6. Tomorrow, cloud, chance of showers, high 14. The UV index 4 or moderate.

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8: Oldies 107.7, Arnprior's three-day forecast. Tonight, showers ending this evening, then cloudy with chance of showers. Wind east 20 becoming light, low 6. Tomorrow, cloud, chance of showers, high 14. The UV index 4 or moderate. Friday, a mix of sun and cloud, chance of showers, high 21. I'm Rick Stowe. It's the 70s,

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0: There will be a benefit dance for Sandy and Mike of Sandy's Country Kitchen on Friday, June 5th at 7 p.m. at the Armpriar Parish Hall. 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
4: Oldies 107.7, Arne Pryor's three-day forecast. Tonight, showers ending this evening, then cloudy with chance of showers. Wind east 20 becoming light, low 6. Tomorrow, cloud, chance of showers, high 14. The UV index 4 or moderate. Friday, a mix of sun and cloud, chance of showers, high 21. I'm Rick Stowe. It's the 70s, 80s, and more.

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1: 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Plus, the Rolling Stones have new music coming out. 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
1: Hey, good morning and welcome to your Thursday. It's a brand new day. You made it. So congratulations. Pat on the back. It's Thursday, May the 14th. Thank you for joining me and welcome. This is the Wake Up Call. Chris with you on this Thursday morning. My last day of the week. Have tomorrow off for any of you who are doing the same thing. Hope you have a fantastic extra long weekend. It's a buttermilk biscuit day today. It's also dance like a chicken day today, which I'm sure plenty of us can do perfectly fine. Also for our friends at South of the Border, it's the Stars and Stripes Forever Day, commemorating the first time the Stars and Stripes was performed in public. Let's head to the calendar for our May the 14th. May the 14th, way back, 1643, Louis the 14th became King of France at age of 4 upon the death of his father, Louis the 13th. We mentioned the Stars and Stripes. Well, May the 14th, 1897, Stars and Stripes Forever by John Philip Sousa was performed for the first time. On this date, 1910, north of the border, Canada authorized the issuing of silver dollar coins. And May the 14th, 1969, abortion and contraception was legalized in Canada. Celebrity birthdays today. Former New England Patriots tight end Rob Gronkowski celebrates his 37th birthday today. Actress Amber Tamblyn is 43 today. Singer Shanice is 53. Director Sofia Coppola, daughter of Francis Ford Coppola, is 55 today. Cate Blanchett, 57. David Byrne of Talking Heads is 74. Star Wars creator George Lucas is 82 today. We're underway on this Thursday, May the 14th. Good morning to you. Hope you're off to a great start and welcome. This is the Wake Up Call.
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0: 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While you're setting your goals for the day, we're keeping you up to date.
1: Good morning and welcome back. It's Chris with you. Here's some things you might want to chat about around the water cooler today. Queen Latifah will join NBC's The Voice as a new coach for its 30th season, alongside returning coaches Kelly Clarkson and Adam Levine, and now newcomer country star Riley Green. To celebrate a quarter century of The Lord of the Rings, LEGO is offering an 8,278-piece set, recreating the majestic city of Gondor. The 25th anniversary legacy collection will be available to LEGO insiders through early access in June and to the general population 3 days later, June the 4th. Oh, and it's $649.99, if you were wondering, and I think that might be American. Interesting poll from our friends south of the border, 5,000 U.S. adults commissioned by Dave and Buster's, showed that 48%, so almost one in every two people, feel like their overall life is currently lacking in fun, and 12% can't even remember the last time they had a full free day to have fun and half wish they could do something fun and social daily, or at least a few times per week. That's a sad survey, to be honest with you. Let's all just take the day off and let's go to Canada's Wonderland for the day. Wouldn't that be something? Wow. Well, if you're planning soon to head to Punta Marina in Italy, just be aware, residents of the small town are dealing with an invasion of peacocks. That's right, over 100 of them descended on the town and made themselves at home, squawking away. Decades after the last Godfather movie and more than 10 years since the last Godfather novel, the story of the Corleone crime family has a new chapter, presented for the first time from a woman's point of view. Random House says it has acquired a Godfather novel authorized by the estate of Mario Puzo and written by best-selling author Adriana Trigiani. You'll see it in the fall of next year. And research shows this summer activity burns more calories than jogging. What do you think it is? It's playing beach volleyball. I love playing beach volleyball. The physique is not right for beach volleyball yet, but I'm trying to get there. It's the Wake Up Call. Good morning.
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1: Hey, welcome back. On your Thursday morning, because I'm off tomorrow, we can't really check in on the box office, so let's do that today. We'll see what's opening up in select theaters across North America and streaming online as of tomorrow. An action thriller called In the Gray, starring Jake Gyllenhaal, Henry Cavill, Guy Ritchie, Elsa Gonzalez. In the Gray follows a covert team of elite operatives who live in the global shadows, as comfortable wielding power and influence as they are automatic weapons and high explosives. When a ruthless depot steals a $1 billion fortune, the team is sent to steal it back. It's called In the Gray. That's the new Jake Gyllenhaal movie opening up tomorrow in theaters across North America. Also in theaters, it's a thriller suspense adaptation called Is God Is, starring Vivica A. Fox, Sterling Brown, Tessa Thompson, Carrie Young. Two sisters embark on an epic quest for revenge, confronting a charged family history that will push them to extraordinary lengths. It's called Is God Is. And I'll give you one more here. A thriller suspense horror movie called Obsession, opening up in select theaters, starring Curry Barker, Michael Johnston, Megan Lawless. After breaking the mysterious one-wish willow to win his crush's heart, a hopeless romantic finds himself getting exactly what he asked for, but soon discovers that some desires come at a dark, sinister price. It's called Obsession, opening up in the select theaters across North America tomorrow, May the 15th, and they will have to deal with the likes of The Devil Wears Prada, too, at the top of the board as of this past Sunday, May the 10th, followed by Mortal Kombat 2, Michael in third spot, The Sheep Detectives debuted in fourth last weekend, and Billie Eilish, Hit Me Hard and Soft, the James Cameron picture, debuted in the fifth spot last week. So, since Monday is a day off for us as well, coming up on Tuesday, we'll head back to the box office and see how these new movies and the movies still in theaters made out on the big screen, coming up on your Tuesday, May the 19th.
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0: out of bed and getting your brain started. It's the Wake-Up Call. 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
1: Welcome back on your Thursday morning. I don't know if you know this, but May is Sexual Assault Prevention Month in the province of Ontario. And an advocate we talked to earlier this week says awareness, consent, and bystander action all play a role in prevention. Erin Lee is a member of the Ontario Domestic Violence Death Review Committee and says the month is about more than raising awareness. It's about changing behaviors and building safer communities. Lee says understanding consent remains central to prevention and challenging harmful myths is part of that work.
2: And if someone says no, that's a full sentence, full stop. And the notion of, you know, what was she wearing? What was she doing? How did she present? Is really a myth and something that people have held on to for decades now.
1: Now, Lee says bystander responsibility is also key, encouraging people to speak up and interrupt harmful behavior when it is safe to do so.
2: You want to confront misogynistic, inappropriate jokes and bantering about anybody in community and any particular group in community, including the 2SLGBTQIA community.
1: And in closing, Lee adds, challenging misogynistic language, confronting harmful attitudes, and supporting survivors are all part of prevention.
2: I would encourage all of our listeners to make a concentrated effort to learn about services in your community, learn about the signs, learn about consent, and amplify your capacity to be contributing to ending sexual violence.
1: Sexual Assault Prevention Month is a reminder that ending violence is a shared responsibility and prevention begins with everyday action. We want to thank Ontario Domestic Violence Death Review Committee member Erin Lee for joining us earlier this week. And that'll do it for the Wake-Up Call for your Thursday, May the 14th. Plenty more news, sports, weather, great programming on the way as our Thursday rolls along. I'm taking that extra day off tomorrow, so we will talk to you on a Tuesday to open up our short work week after our Victoria Day long weekend. Have a wonderful day today. Have a wonderful holiday weekend, no matter what you're doing. If you're going for a road trip, if you're going up to open the cottage, if you're going up to open the boat, please be safe while you do so. Please don't drink and drive. Have a great time, and we will chat with you on Tuesday.
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1: Cloudy today with a slight chance of showers, a high of 13 degrees. Good afternoon, I'm Casey Egan. Your three-day pinpoint weather details are coming up. Two Ottawa Valley doctors are being celebrated for their exceptional work in the community. Dr. Stephanie Langwa of the Renfrew Medical Group and Dr. Jason Malinowski of the Madawaska Valley Family Health Team received multiple honors at the recent Society of Rural Physicians of Canada annual awards ceremony in Quebec City. Among both of their honors were long rural service awards for 20 years of serving their respective communities, which the Society notes requires a wide range of skills, adaptability, and dedication. Meanwhile, residents of McNabb-Brayside's Nyman Drive voiced their frustrations at the township's recent planning meeting. They voiced their frustration over the condition of the gravel portion of the road while coming together to oppose a planned fiveplex residential development in its cul-de-sac. Deputy Mayor Scott Broom agrees there needs to be a fix.
2: We were able to hear back 26 years and why and how and where. It just really helped us out moving forward. It's a very unique situation.
1: Broom also agreed that further development at the end of Nyman Drive would compound the problem. Armpryor's mayoral and council races are developing slowly. Nominations opened May 1st and will close at 2 p.m. on August 21st. Despite plenty of council debate on the pay scale of the deputy mayor position, so far there are no takers for the role. Meanwhile, only Armpryor Glass, John Glass president, and former Armpryor Packers coach Bill Grease has declared that he's running for one of the seven seats on council. And child care professionals from across Renfrew County gathered in Petawawa last Friday for the 13th annual May Day Early Years and Child Care Conference. County Warden Jennifer Murphy says May Day is an opportunity to come together as a sector and recognize the incredible work happening every day in our communities. In sports, applications are open for coaching positions with Armpryor Minor Hockey. Find the registration form on the association's website. Last night in the NHL playoffs, Colorado beat Minnesota 4-3 in overtime, Colorado winning their series 4-1. And in baseball, Dalton Varsho hit a grand slam to lead the Toronto Blue Jays over the Tampa Bay Rays 5-3 in extra innings. The next time you're scrolling through your phone, visit armpryortoday.ca to see what the Ottawa Valley is talking about. Your Ottawa Valley three-day forecast is next.
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10: Pinpoint Weather. Oldies 107.7, Arm Pryor's 3-day forecast. Cloudy today with a chance of showers, a high of 13 degrees. Then tonight, still cloudy with another chance of showers in the evening, a low of 6. Tomorrow, cloudy early in the day, clearing up starting in the afternoon, a high of 20. And on Saturday, a mix of sun and cloud, a slight chance of further showers, a high of 23. Right now, we're sitting around 8 degrees. I'm Casey Egan. It's the 70s, 80s, and more.
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Oldies on Oldies, hits of the 70s, 80s, and more. That's when Dubs cries. We help get your Thursday underway. It is Bill Porter in. The Oldies Morning Edition is on for this 14th of May. Thank you for joining me. New music from the Rolling Stones coming our way. We'll talk about that. An interesting Manitoba hospital issue as well. Five things you should know.

0: Kelly's Morning Edition with Bill Porter. Five things you should know.
1: The high price of gas could break a record this summer amid peak driving season, according to one energy expert, who predicts prices will continue to rise and reach new heights as the warmer weather arrives due to the ongoing conflict in the Middle East. Dan McTeague said, quote, "We are going to break the record we set on June 11th of 2022. I think $2.20 per liter may be the number we see throughout much of the summer, especially after summer demand driving season gets kicked off." Kevin Bacon got stung by bees multiple times while hiking with his daughter and her boyfriend, but he was the only one they attacked. He said, quote, "They must not have liked my work or something." A new study says not all worrying is bad. Researchers found a certain type of anxiety was linked to a 35% lower risk of death over 15 years. The study found this type of worry comes from older survival instincts in the brain. Being alert and cautious might have helped people avoid risky behavior and stay healthier over time. So some worrying is okay, just as long as you don't spiral into emotional chaos. A hospital in Manitoba has announced they're temporarily suspending surgeries due to an ant problem. For the record, the delays are just minor elective procedures. Any patient who requires urgent surgical treatment will be taken to the nearest ant-free hospital. And the Rolling Stones have made it official. Their new album, Foreign Tongues, will drop on July 10th. I'm Bill Porter, and those are five things you should know.
2: Okay.
0: Hour. Check. Coffee. 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
1: Good morning, I'm Casey Egan in the arnprior today.ca newsroom. Here's what's happening in Arnprior and the area over the next 48 hours. Learn a new game at the Arnprior Public Library today, as a Mahjong meetup will take place starting at 12:30 this afternoon inside the library's Scarf Hall. Adults who are looking to learn the game are most welcome to join. Also today in Carleton Place, NLCC Bingo takes place from 4:30 to 9:30 in the evening at the Navy League Club of Canada building, 137 John Street. And the Carleton Place and District Chamber of Commerce's 2026 Business Summit will take place this morning at Evermore Weddings and Events in Elmont. Toby Shannon, former COO of Shopify and current member of its board of directors, is the keynote speaker. Tickets are available at Eventbrite. In local sports, Arnprior McNabb Rayside United Soccer Club has kicked off its first week of youth rec soccer, as practices will happen until GLSL games start in late May. You can read more of what's happening in the region at arnpriortoday.ca. Your three-day forecast is next.
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1: Pinpoint weather. Oldies 107.7, Arnprior's 3-day forecast. Cloudy today with a chance of showers, a high of 13 degrees. Then tonight, still cloudy with another chance of showers in the evening, a low of 6. Tomorrow, cloudy early in the day, clearing up starting in the afternoon, a high of 20. And on Saturday, a mix of sun and cloud, a slight chance of further showers, a high of 23. Right now, we're sitting around 8 degrees. I'm Casey Egan. It's the 70s, 80s, and more.

good times. That's Tom Cochran here on Oldies. Your home for the hits of the 70s, 80s, and more as the most music in the morning continues here on the Oldies Morning Edition. It's Bill Porter, a big day in court yesterday. Matthew Perry's drug counselor was sentenced. And a big weekend if you're a horse racing fan. I think we're all looking forward to the weekend regardless. Long weekend coming. Don't You Want Me? Human League. The Oldies Morning Edition.

the 70s, 80s, and more here on Oldies. When was the last time you heard that one? Roxette, It Must Have Been Love. I'm Bill Porter. It's the Oldies Morning Edition, and that's what this long weekend is all about. It is an Oldies Lost Classics long weekend coming your way as we celebrate Victoria Day, the May 2-4 unofficial kickoff to summer long weekend. Can't wait, and I can't wait to hear some of these songs too, right? Not necessarily unknown songs. Some of them may be forgotten about. Some of them may be extremely popular, but just not heard on the radio. That's what we're playing all long weekend. We're going to blow the dust off a ton of great songs for you. So don't forget, you can take us anywhere. If you're road tripping on the iHeartRadio app, keep your radio right here and enjoy the Lost Classics long weekend here on Oldies. Speaking of the long weekend, if you are a horse racing fan, horse racing second jewel in the Triple Crown coming up on Saturday. Although the Kentucky Derby winner, Golden Tempo, is not going to be in the race. So who is going to win? I guess we will just have to wait and see. As I mentioned a few minutes ago, a big day in court yesterday. Lots of chatter about this. Matthew Perry's drug counselor was sentenced. I'll tell you more before 7 o'clock. Genesis, Invisible Touch on Oldies. Ooh.

0: From the armprioretoday.ca newsroom, here's what's good in Armprior.
1: Good morning, I'm Casey Egan from the armprioretoday.ca newsroom with what's good in Armprior and the Valley. Summer is on the move this year in Armprior. Recreation Programming and Events Supervisor Lucas Power explains that renovations at Robert Simpson Park are creating the opportunity for other venues in the community to shine. The first to pick up stakes and relocate is Prior Palooza, June 6th from noon to 9.
2: Which takes place now at the McLean Park, down by the Ball Diamonds and at the waterfront. And that's an expanded event there with a volleyball tournament, water sport, mixed in with now a fully licensed beer garden in our main stage area and another Ball Diamond dedicated just to the kids, sponsored by the Armprior Optimist Club.
1: Another venue to acquaint yourself with is Hydro Park East for some of the yearly concerts in the park and Canada Day. Read more about the change at armpriortoday.ca. Your three-day forecast is next.
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1: Oldies 107.7, Armprior's three-day forecast. Cloudy today with a chance of showers, a high of 13 degrees. Then tonight, still cloudy with another chance of showers in the evening, a low of 6. Tomorrow, cloudy early in the day, clearing up starting in the afternoon, a high of 20. And on Saturday, a mix of sun and cloud, a slight chance of further showers, a high of 23. Right now, we're sitting around 8 degrees. I'm Casey Egan. It's the 70s, 80s, and more.

Brothers on Oldies, a little yacht rock for you this morning. What a Fool Believes as we get excited for the May 2-4 Victoria Day long weekend. Some warmer temperatures in store for us, too, which is nice. I think that's what we need, right? It's the nighttime lows, I think, that are the worst right now. That's what make it really feel not summery-like at all when it gets down to, you know, close to the freezing mark at nighttime. And the sunshine, of course, makes everything better. We'll find out what's in store for the long weekend forecast-wise when we get an update from the newsroom at 7. That includes news and sports for you as well. Speaking of news, some entertainment news for you dealing with Matthew Perry, the licensed drug addiction counselor who delivered Friends star Matthew Perry the doses of ketamine that killed him, was sentenced yesterday to 2 years in prison. 56-year-old Eric Fleming was handed the sentence in a U.S. federal court in L.A. He said, quote, "It's truly a nightmare I can't wake up from." That's what Fleming told the judge before the sentence. "I'm haunted by the mistakes I made." He wore a black suit and spoke at the podium with a deep, somber voice. He's been now told to turn himself in to serve his 2-year term within the next 45 days. He's been free on bond for about 2 years. He was also sentenced to 3 years of probation. You think

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1: Cloudy today with a slight chance of showers, a high of 13 degrees. Good afternoon, I'm Casey Egan. Your three-day pinpoint weather details are coming up. The Royal Canadian Air Force says tactical aviation training exercises will take place in the Upper Ottawa Valley and Pontiac region from May 19th to June 15th. The exercises will involve low-flying Griffin and Chinook helicopters operating from Garrison Petawawa. Residents may also notice military personnel, pyrotechnics, and simulated enemy forces as part of the controlled training operations. Meanwhile, things are developing slowly in the campaign for Armprior Town Council. Nominations opened May 1st and will close at 2 p.m. on August 21st. Despite plenty of council debate on the pay scale of the deputy mayor position, so far there are no takers for the role. Meanwhile, only Armprior Glass, John Glass president, and former Armprior Packers coach Bill Grease has declared that he's running for one of the seven seats on council. Petawawa played host to a huge gathering of child care professionals from across Renfrew County last Friday. 550 professionals met for the annual May Day Early Years and Child Care Conference, a full-day event that included speakers on autism and strategies for professionals on mindfulness and resilience building. County staff also used the day to show their appreciation for the dedication of those in the early years workforce. And the Upper Ottawa Valley Ringette League is switching to a different set of sticks for their next major fundraiser. League Director Tyson Andrus says their second annual golf tournament will take over the Oaks of Cobden July 4th, with thanks to the many volunteers whose efforts help keep costs low and cover things like jerseys, equipment, and training for players.
2: It's very volunteer-based. We get a lot of support from our parents. We've got a great group of parents right across the board and a great group of people that sit on the board of directors that are really trying to do what's best for the kids.
1: The tournament is open to all, with more details on how to register expected soon. In sports, applications are open for coaching positions with Armprior Minor Hockey. Find the registration form on the association's website. Last night in the NHL playoffs, Colorado beat Minnesota 4-3 in overtime, Colorado winning their series 4-1. And in baseball, Dalton Varsho hit a grand slam to lead the Toronto Blue Jays over the Tampa Bay Rays 5-3 in extra innings. The next time you're scrolling through your phone, visit armpriortoday.ca to see what the Ottawa Valley is talking about. Your Ottawa Valley three-day forecast is next.
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1: Oldies 107.7, Armprior's three-day forecast. Cloudy today with a chance of showers, a high of 13 degrees. Then tonight, still cloudy with another chance of showers in the evening, a low of 6. Tomorrow, cloudy early in the day, clearing up starting in the afternoon, a high of 20. And on Saturday, a mix of sun and cloud, a slight chance of further showers, a high of 23. Right now, we're sitting around 8 degrees. I'm Casey Egan. 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

Your Love, the Outfield, hits of the 70s, 80s, and more here on the Oldies Morning Edition. It is Bill Porter and your impossible question for this morning. 3 out of 4 dog owners believe their pets can do this better than a professional. What is it? The answer before 8. BTO on the Oldies

on the highway, Bachman Turner Over Drive here on Oldies, the most music in the morning from the 70s, 80s, and more for your Thursday, and Bill Porter 2, the Oldies Morning Edition. And we were talking about the word cool recently and how there's really been no other slang word with the long-lasting power that the word cool has had. We've now been using it for over 100 years. How about some slang that never made it past a year or so? I found an interesting newspaper clipping from back in 1954, which had a bunch of teen slang words. See if you can figure out what any of these mean. Cool Jonah. Remember that? Cool Jonah. Did you ever call somebody, or maybe you were called a cool Jonah? Well, that was slang for a well-dressed kid. A cool Jonah. How about spooning your scarf? Spooning your scarf. I'm thinking it has something to do with eating. And that is correct. Spooning your scarf meant eating your food. Yeah, if you were sitting down to eat a meal, you were spooning your scarf. How about the term fluky? Fluky. A fluky is a jerk. Yeah, and if you're at the movies, it's called a heckle-thon. Yeah, a heckle-thon at the movies. And finally, a flip-lip is a person who makes wisecracks. Do you remember that term? These are all definitely 50s terms. And, you know, the only slang on the list that I saw that some people still use today is the word square. Not exactly a nice term, right? Square sort of describes somebody that's a bit geeky, I guess. Or someone you don't like. Square. But that one's still around a little bit. The rest of these, not at all. Not at all. Never heard somebody use the term cool Jonah, for example. But you know what? I think we should bring that back. Why not? It's a compliment, right? Look at that cool Jonah.

0: 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This is the 48.
1: Good morning. I'm Casey Egan in the armedpiretoday.ca newsroom. Here's what's happening in Armpire and the area over the next 48 hours. Tomorrow in Armpire, a voter registration help session is taking place from 10 to noon at the library. Meet with the Town of Armpire's Municipal Election Team for assistance in updating your information and verifying that you're on the voters list for the municipal election this fall. Also tomorrow in Mississippi Mills, the local youth center is hosting a trivia night from 7:30 to 10:30 at the Almont Old Town Hall. The event is for ages 19+. To test their knowledge and enjoy some friendly competition, the cost is $25 per person, with tickets available at the Mississippi Mills Youth Center website. And in Carlton Place, all-you-can-eat spaghetti and darts happens from 4 to 10 at the Carlton Place Legion, 177 George Street, on Friday. The cost is $10 for dinner, with darts getting underway at 6. In local sports, Armpire McNabb Rayside United Soccer Club has kicked off its first week of youth rec soccer, as practices will happen until GLSL games start in late May. You can read more of what's happening in the region at armpiretoday.ca. Your three-day forecast is next.
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1: Oldies 107.7, Armpire's three-day forecast. Cloudy today with a chance of showers, a high of 13 degrees. Then tonight, still cloudy with another chance of showers in the evening, a low of 6. Tomorrow, cloudy early in the day, clearing up starting in the afternoon, a high of 20. And on Saturday, a mix of sun and cloud, a slight chance of further showers, a high of 23. Right now, we're sitting around 8 degrees. I'm Casey Egan. It's the 70s, 80s, and more.

Boys bringing the warmth here on Oldies. Hits of the 70s, 80s, and more. Your impossible question answered before 8 o'clock. 3 out of 4 dog owners believe their pets can do this better than a professional. What is it? Also, dig out a 90s hit from Mariah Carey after Strange Advance. Here's We Run on Oldies.

0: The Oldies Morning Edition with Bill Porter. Five things you should know.
1: The high price of gas could break a record this summer amid peak driving season, according to one energy expert who predicts prices will continue to rise and reach new heights as the warmer weather arrives due to the ongoing conflict in the Middle East. Dan McTeague said, quote, "We are going to break the record we set on June 11th of 2022. I think $2.20 per liter may be the number we see throughout much of the summer, especially after summer demand driving season gets kicked off." Kevin Bacon got stung by bees multiple times while hiking with his daughter and her boyfriend, but he was the only one they attacked. He said, quote, "They must not have liked my work or something." A new study says not all worrying is bad. Researchers found a certain type of anxiety was linked to a 35% lower risk of death over 15 years. The study found this type of worry comes from older survival instincts in the brain. Being alert and cautious might have helped people avoid risky behavior and stay healthier over time. So some worrying is okay, just as long as you don't spiral into emotional chaos. A hospital in Manitoba has announced they're temporarily suspending surgeries due to an ant problem. For the record, the delays are just minor elective procedures. Any patient who requires urgent surgical treatment will be taken to the nearest ant-free hospital. And the Rolling Stones have made it official. Their new album, Foreign Tongues, will drop on July 10th. I'm Bill Porter, and those are five things you should know.
2: Are you ready?
0: Let's go. Barely awake? Don't feel bad. Bill's doing the show in his pajamas. The Oldies Morning Edition with Bill Porter on Oldies 107.7.

0: From the armprior today.ca newsroom, here's what's good in armprior.
1: Good morning, I'm Casey Egan from the armpriortoday.ca newsroom with what's good in armprior in the valley. This year, Mother Nature is not the only thing that's impacting summer events in armprior. Recreation Programming and Events Supervisor Lucas Power explains that renovations at Robert Simpson Park have created the opportunity for other venues in the community to shine. Prior Palooza, June 6th, is heading to McLean Park, and there are a few other venues you should keep in mind as well.
2: Concert in the Park does look different as well. We're splitting that between 5 weeks at Hydro Park East and 6 weeks at McLean Beach. Canada Day will move to Hydro Park East. The Optimist Bobby Legault Bike Parade still goes on. We've moved that around as well. Day looks the same as it would end Robert Simpson Park and ends with fireworks at Hydro Park East.
1: 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Your three-day forecast is next.
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1: Oldies 107.7, Armprior's three-day forecast. Cloudy today with a chance of showers, a high of 13 degrees. Then tonight, still cloudy with another chance of showers in the evening, a low of 6. Tomorrow, cloudy early in the day, clearing up starting in the afternoon, a high of 20. And on Saturday, a mix of sun and cloud, a slight chance of further showers, a high of 23. Right now, we're sitting around 8 degrees. I'm Casey Egan. It's the 70s, 80s, and more.

What a great song from Rod Stewart here on Oldies. That is Rhythm of My Heart, the 70s, 80s, and more as we get your Thursday off the ground. I'm Bill Porter. It's the Oldies Morning Edition. And your impossible question for this morning. Let's see how we did with this one. 3 out of 4 dog owners believe their pets can do this better than a professional. I'm going to say force exercise. Right? Yeah, if you've got a dog and the dog's always bugging you for a walk, yeah, get off the couch. Let's go. I need some fun. I need some activity. I'm thinking they can motivate you to get exercise better than a professional. I thought it was a pretty unique guess. Not the correct answer, though. What did you come up with? What do you think? 3 out of 4 dog owners believe their pets can do better than a professional. The answer is predict the weather. Yeah. We have had dogs most of our lives. And I'm not sure that I've ever really noticed this, that the dog sort of predicted the weather. You know, you hear about cows predicting the weather, like rain and stuff like that. I didn't realize that you could utilize your dog to predict weather. I mean, some say that that really it's a crapshoot no matter what, right? like these people that are paid to look at radar and stuff. I mean, sure, they can predict weather within the next few hours. I'm not taking that away from anybody. But, you know, you go online and you look at AccuWeather or something and they're telling you what it's going to be like 2 weeks from now. Do you think they really know? Or do you think your dog knows better? 3 out of 4 dog owners believe their pets can predict weather better than a professional. There you go. The answer to today's impossible question. Coming up, we're going to look at the most popular baby names. We're also going to look at some 90s fads. Loving every minute of it. Loverboy.

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1: Cloudy today with a slight chance of showers, a high of 13 degrees. Good afternoon, I'm Casey Egan. Your three-day pinpoint weather details are coming up. A trio of issues were on the plate at a recent McNabb-Brayside planning meeting. Residents of Nyman Drive complained about the condition of the gravel portion of their road, as well as put in opposition against a planned five-plex residential development at its cul-de-sac, believing that the road should not be the only thing standing in the way of it.
2: I'm not sure exactly how many acres will be cleared of trees because we border the highway. The trees do help quiet out some of the traffic from the 417 noise. I'm just very concerned with rental, transient type of building on this street.
1: That's resident Sabrina Nash. The consensus remains to fix the road no matter what. Meanwhile, doctors from Renfrew and Barry's Bay have been recognized for their dedication to rural and remote medicine. Dr. Stephanie Langwa and Dr. Jason Malinowski were both honored at the Society of Rural Physicians of Canada's annual awards ceremony in Quebec City. Both won multiple awards, including the Rural Long Service Award and the Fellowship of Rural and Remote Medicine. Residents across Renfrew County and parts of western Quebec can expect increased military helicopter activity beginning May 19th. The Royal Canadian Air Force is conducting its basic tactical aviation course out of Garrison Petawawa from now until mid-June. Griffin and Chinook helicopters will operate at low altitudes during training, which will include simulated combat scenarios using blank ammunition, smoke, and flares. And save the date, as the Upper Ottawa Valley Ringette League's second annual golf tournament is on for July 4th. Director Tyson Andrus says the event will support what might be the best way to introduce local girls into sports, as well as a chance for the community to connect like he wanted to when his family first joined a few years back.
3: Actually, a lot of my little girl's close friends play ringette, and as a result, my wife and I have made really good friends from the sort of the parent community there. So it's a great place to come in and meet people, absolutely.
1: More details on the tournament are expected soon. In sports, applications are open for coaching positions with Armpire Minor Hockey. Find the registration form on the association's website. 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
4: Two words to sum up last night's game between Colorado and Minnesota. Roller and coaster. Minnesota, a 3-0 lead, 31 minutes into the hockey game before cueing the comeback by the Colorado Avalanche. Down 3-1 with 4 minutes left in regulation, Colorado found a way to tie it and force overtime. Brent Kulak, the overtime winner. Colorado wins it 4-3 and the series 4-1 and advance to the conference final. And from the Professional Women's Hockey League, Hamilton is getting a team, the new franchise set to begin play in the 26-27 season at TD Coliseum in Steeltown. I'm Chris Soares. NHL Playoff Fever continues next at noon.
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1: Oldies 107.7, Arm Prior's 3-day forecast. Cloudy today with a chance of showers, a high of 13 degrees. Then tonight, still cloudy with another chance of showers in the evening, a low of 6. Tomorrow, cloudy early in the day, clearing up starting in the afternoon, a high of 20. And on Saturday, a mix of sun and cloud, a slight chance of further showers, a high of 23. Right now, we're sitting around 8 degrees. I'm Casey Egan. It's the 70s, 80s, and more.
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Madonna on Oldies Like a Virgin, counting down to the long weekend. It'll be here before we know it, hopefully. It's Bill Porter, the Oldies Morning Edition. We've started digging out songs you don't hear on the radio very often for a Lost Classics long weekend here on Oldies. That'll start Friday morning, 9 o'clock, right here. Can't wait.

0: The Oldies Morning Edition with Bill Porter. Five things you should know.
1: The high price of gas could break a record this summer amid peak driving season, according to one energy expert who predicts prices will continue to rise and reach new heights as the warmer weather arrives due to the ongoing conflict in the Middle East. Dan McTeague said, quote, "We are going to break the record we set on June 11th of 2022. I think $2.20 per liter may be the number we see throughout much of the summer, especially after summer demand driving season gets kicked off." Kevin Bacon got stung by bees multiple times while hiking with his daughter and her boyfriend, but he was the only one they attacked. He said, quote, "They must not have liked my work or something." A new study says not all worrying is bad. Researchers found a certain type of anxiety was linked to a 35% lower risk of death over 15 years. The study found this type of worry comes from older survival instincts in the brain. Being alert and cautious might have helped people avoid risky behavior and stay healthier over time. So some worrying is okay, just as long as you don't spiral into emotional chaos. A hospital in Manitoba has announced they're temporarily suspending surgeries due to an ant problem. For the record, the delays are just minor elective procedures. Any patient who requires urgent surgical treatment will be taken to the nearest ant-free hospital. And the Rolling Stones have made it official. Their new album, Foreign Tongues, will drop on July 10th. I'm Bill Porter, and those are five things you should know.
2: We're just getting started.
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1: Good morning, I'm Casey Egan in the arnprior.today.ca newsroom. Here's what's happening in Arnprior and the area over the next 48 hours. Learn a new game at the Arnprior Public Library today, as a Mahjong meetup will take place starting at 12:30 this afternoon inside the library's Scarf Hall. Adults who are looking to learn the game are most welcome to join. Also today in Carlton Place, NLCC Bingo takes place from 4:30 to 9:30 in the evening at the Navy League Club of Canada building, 137 John Street. And the Carlton Place and District Chamber of Commerce's 2026 Business Summit will take place this morning at Evermore Weddings and Events in Elmont. Toby Shannon, former COO of Shopify and current member of its board of directors, is the keynote speaker. Tickets are available at Eventbrite. In local sports, Arnprior McNabb Rayside United Soccer Club has kicked off its first week of youth rec soccer, as practices will happen until GLSL games start in late May. You can read more of what's happening in the region at arnpriortoday.ca. Your three-day forecast is next.
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1: Oldies 107.7, Arnprior's three-day forecast. Cloudy today with a chance of showers, a high of 13 degrees. Then tonight, still cloudy with another chance of showers in the evening, a low of 6. Tomorrow, cloudy early in the day, clearing up starting in the afternoon, a high of 20. And on Saturday, a mix of sun and cloud, a slight chance of further showers, a high of 23. Right now, we're sitting around 8 degrees. I'm Casey Egan.

Sean Oldie's New World Man, hits of the 70s, 80s, and more right here as the most music in the morning continues in a moment with something from Matchbox 20. First, though, we are going to talk the most popular baby names of the year. That's right, they are out. This is for last year, technically. They look at all the data from 2025, and this is where we're at as far as most popular names. So, for the seventh straight year, Olivia and Liam are still our favorite baby names. That's right. They topped the list 7 years in a row now. Olivia and Liam. Now, on the girls' side, Charlotte came in second, knocked Emma out of the number two spot. Emma came in at number three. Amelia was fourth. And finally, Sophia at number five. On the boys' side, Liam, followed by Noah, then Oliver, and then Theodore. And by the way, those four were all the same last year. And then finally in at number five was Henry. William made the top 10 this time around. I'm excited to see William making a little bit of a comeback. You know, there aren't enough Williams out there. And then it's nice. You can go by Bill. You can go by Will. William. I was called a bunch of things growing up. Some of them we won't talk about.

music in the morning, too. It's Bill Porter on your radio, the Oldies Morning Edition, and Dua Lipa getting set to take Samsung to court to the tune of, get this, $15 million. Dua Lipa suing Samsung for $15 million for apparently using her image without approval. Now, you would think a company like Samsung would have a massive marketing department, a massive legal department. You know, they would look into these things, right, before they made it as far as doing something wrong, like it sounds like they might have. It'd be interesting to see what happens here.

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1: Good morning, I'm Casey Egan from the armprior today.ca newsroom with what's good in armprior in the valley. Summer is on the move this year in armprior. Recreation programming and events supervisor Lucas Power explains that renovations at Robert Simpson Park are creating the opportunity for other venues in the community to shine. The first to pick up stakes and relocate is Prior Palooza, June 6th from noon to 9.
2: Which takes place now at the McLean Park, down by the Ball Diamonds and at the waterfront. And that's an expanded event there with a volleyball tournament, water sport, mixed in with now a fully licensed beer garden in our main stage area and another Ball Diamond dedicated just to the kids, sponsored by the Armpire Optimist Club.
1: Another venue to acquaint yourself with is Hydro Park East for some of the yearly concerts in the park and Canada Day. Read more about the change at armpriortoday.ca. Your three-day forecast is next.
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1: Oldies 107.7, Armprior's three-day forecast. Cloudy today with a chance of showers, a high of 13 degrees. Then tonight, still cloudy with another chance of showers in the evening, a low of 6. Tomorrow, cloudy early in the day, clearing up starting in the afternoon, a high of 20. And on Saturday, a mix of sun and cloud, a slight chance of further showers, a high of 23. Right now, we're sitting around 8 degrees. I'm Casey Egan. It's the 70s, 80s, and more.

of Tina Turner, the best here on Oldies, playing the best variety for your workday. We've got the Oldies 9 to 5 no repeat workday coming up for you here for your Thursday. Before that, though, we're going to relive some memories here. We're going to go back in time. If you're a Gen Xer or an elder millennial, you probably won't have trouble remembering the hottest trends of the 90s. Partially because if you have teenagers, some of that stuff is all the rage again. Yeah, it's crazy, right? All things old are new again at some point. A website ranked 11 of the best fads of the 90s. And interestingly enough, they put the Macarena at number one. I don't think that's the best fad that I would pull out of my time in the 90s. But the Macarena was definitely huge. Some of the other mentions, the Super Soaker. Remember when those things came out? I'm sure there's still some sort of version of it, but the OG Super Soaker came out in the 90s, right? Those were great. How about Pogs? Yeah. How about grunge music? Absolutely. The Nintendo Game Boy. Totally. A friend of mine and I were talking about these the other day. Remember Starter jackets? Like, that was the brand. Starter. They had the big star in the name, and you would get... You know, I think basketball was the big one, right? Like Chicago Bulls or, you know, the Hornets or something like that. But I'm sure they made all sports genres. Starter jackets, slap bracelets. Remember those things when the plastic coating would wear out on the outside? They basically turned into like lethal weapons. We also had third wave ska music was something that made the list. Like No Doubt, Mighty Mighty Boss Tones, Beanie Babies, of course. Rollerblades debuted in the 90s. It was a great time. I was a kid in the 90s. I was born in the early 80s, and I was a kid in the 90s, and it was a great time to be a kid. Because, you know, technology was sort of making that shift, right? We weren't fully into that technological world that we're living in now. You know, I do remember the first sort of iteration of the internet, right? When you had that little modem that made a bunch of noise that used your phone line and was very slow. I mean, we complain about slow internet now. It was nothing like back then, that's for sure. But it was a really cool time, I feel, to grow up. I feel like, you know, being a teenager in the 80s would have been pretty cool, too. But again, I was just a little wee one back in the 80s. But there you go, a little nostalgia for you on your Thursday. And I thank you for joining me. We'll get set for the long weekend tomorrow morning. I'll be back in at 6 a.m. Enjoy your day. Brian Adams, this time on Oldies and Porter, punching out.

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1: Dr. Stephanie Langlois of Renfrew and Dr. Jason Malinowski of Barry's Bay recently received multiple honors at the Society of Rural Physicians of Canada's annual awards ceremony. Residents of McNabb Rayside's Nyman Drive voiced their frustrations at the township's recent planning meeting, including their opposition to a planned five-plex residential development in their cul-de-sac. And around 550 child care professionals from across Renfrew County gathered in Petawawa last Friday for the 13th annual May Day Early Years in Child Care Conference. 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
1: Oldies 107.7, Armprior's three-day forecast. Cloudy today with a chance of showers, a high of 13 degrees. Then tonight, still cloudy with another chance of showers in the evening, a low of 6. Tomorrow, cloudy early in the day, clearing up starting in the afternoon, a high of 20. And on Saturday, a mix of sun and cloud, a slight chance of further showers, a high of 23. I'm Casey Egan. It's the 70s, 80s,

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1: The Royal Canadian Air Force will be using Garrison Petawawa as their base of operations for tactical aviation training exercises that will be staged in the Valley and Pontiac between May 19th and June 15th. Things are developing slowly in the campaign for Armprior Town Council, as nominations will remain open until 2 p.m. on August 21st. And the Upper Ottawa Valley Ringette League is expected to have more details on their second annual golf tournament happening July 4th at the Oaks of Cobden. Everything that matters in Armprior, you'll hear it on Old East 107.7. 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
1: Oldies 107.7, Armprior's 3-day forecast. Cloudy today with a chance of showers, a high of 13 degrees. Then tonight, still cloudy with another chance of showers in the evening, a low of 6. Tomorrow, cloudy early in the day, clearing up starting in the afternoon, a high of 20. And on Saturday, a mix of sun and cloud, a slight chance of further showers, a high of 23. I'm Casey Egan. 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
1: Dr. Stephanie Langlois of Renfrew and Dr. Jason Malinowski of Barry's Bay recently received multiple honors at the Society of Rural Physicians of Canada's annual awards ceremony. Residents of McNabb Rayside's Nyman Drive voiced their frustrations at the township's recent planning meeting, including their opposition to a planned five-plex residential development in their cul-de-sac. And around 550 child care professionals from across Renfrew County gathered in Petawawa last Friday for the 13th annual May Day Early Years in Child Care Conference. 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
1: Oldies 107.7, Armprior's 3-day forecast. Cloudy today with a chance of showers, a high of 13 degrees. Then tonight, still cloudy with another chance of showers in the evening, a low of 6. Tomorrow, cloudy early in the day, clearing up starting in the afternoon, a high of 20. And on Saturday, a mix of sun and cloud, a slight chance of further showers, a high of 23. I'm Casey Egan. It's the 70s, 80s.

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2: Cloudy for the rest of the day with a chance of showers into this evening, a high of 13 degrees. Good afternoon, I'm Casey Egan. Your three-day pinpoint weather details are coming up. Lanark County Community Justice is the voice of restorative justice across the county. Samantha Snyder, the organization's spokesperson, says it's basically she and her boss and a volunteer board of directors who both run the program and spread the word.
3: We try and get out and do as much community engagement as we can, either through our staff or our board of directors. We go to a lot of community events as well. We'll be at the Beckwith Heritage event coming up on June 13th.
2: Community Justice is hosting a concert with Doug Barr this Friday at the Oakville Rugby Club. Tickets are available on Tickets Please. Doctors from Renfrew and Barry's Bay have been recognized for their dedication to rural and remote medicine. Dr. Stephanie Langlois and Dr. Jason Malinowski were both honored at the Society of Rural Physicians of Canada's annual awards ceremony. Both won multiple awards, including their Rural Long Service Award and their Fellowship of Rural and Remote Medicine. Residents from across Renfrew County and parts of Western Quebec can expect increased military helicopter activity beginning May 19th. The Royal Canadian Air Force is conducting its basic tactical aviation course out of Garrison Petawawa through mid-June. Griffin and Chinook helicopters will operate at low altitudes during training exercises that will include simulated combat scenarios using blank ammunition, smoke, and flares. Lastly, summer in Arm Pryor is not going anywhere, but where the town is holding its signature events has been changed. Recreation Programming and Events Supervisor Lucas Power says McLean Avenue Park and Hydro Park East will serve as capable stand-ins, but how will out-of-towners who enjoy spreading part of their summer days in Arm Pryor react?
4: We're looking forward to showing the communities around us how much work and how much we love our events, and get to kind of show off a little bit this summer with showing we don't just have one great park, we have multiple great parks that can host multiple great events.
2: Power advises those attending to bring a parasol. 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
5: A big Game 5 tonight in Buffalo as the Habs and Sabres will break a 2-2 series tie. 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Elsewhere, Vegas looks to wrap up their series with Anaheim tonight, while the PWHL's Walter Cup Finals start between Montreal and Ottawa. I'm Matt Latour. 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
2: Oldies 107.7, Arm Pryor's three-day forecast. Cloudy for the rest of the day with a slight chance of showers, a high of 13 degrees. Then tonight, cloudy with another chance of showers this evening, a low of 6. Tomorrow, a mix of sun and cloud, clearing late in the afternoon, a high of 20. And on Saturday, partly cloudy with a slight chance of showers, a high of 21. I'm Casey Egan. 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

ghosts. Tom Cruise danced in his underwear. And Dustin Hoffman wore a dress. 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
22: Oldies 107.7, Arnprior's 3-day forecast. This afternoon, cloudy with chance of showers, high 15, the UV index 4 or moderate. Tonight, cloudy, likely showers this evening with periods of rain beginning, changing to chance of showers overnight, low 8. Tomorrow, mainly cloudy, chance of showers in the morning, then skies clearing, high 20, the UV index 5 or moderate. Saturday, a mix of sun and cloud, chance of showers, high 23. I'm Rick Stowe. It's the 70s, 80s, and more.
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1: Pinpoint Weather. Oldies 107.7, Arn Prior's three-day forecast. This afternoon, cloudy with chance of showers, high 15, the UV index 4 or moderate. Tonight, cloudy, likely showers this evening with periods of rain beginning, changing to chance of showers overnight, low 8. Tomorrow, mainly cloudy, chance of showers in the morning, then skies clearing, high 20, the UV index 5 or moderate. Saturday, a mix of sun and cloud, chance of showers, high 23. I'm Rick Snow. It's the 70s, 80s, and more.

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12: 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I'm Mark Hansen. 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
1: Varying levels of interest in local candidacies for October's municipal election. In Armprior, only one declared candidate. That's for the position of mayor, where local businessman Bill Grease has filed his papers. In neighboring McNabb Rayside, unofficially, there are races for mayor and deputy mayor. Incumbent Lori Hodnott is being challenged by former councillor Oliver Jacob. And Deputy Mayor Scott Broom is opposed for his job by former Mayor Tom Peckett. Two individuals have filed nomination papers for the role of councillor, Rob Tremblay and Aldine Stiles. Nominations remain open until August 21st. I'm Rick Stowe. Everything that matters in Armprior, hear it on Oldies 107.7. 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
1: Pinpoint Weather. Oldies 107.7, Armprior's three-day forecast. This afternoon, cloudy with chance of showers, high 15, the UV index 4 or moderate. Tonight, cloudy, likely showers this evening with periods of rain beginning, changing to chance of showers overnight, low 8. Tomorrow, mainly cloudy, chance of showers in the morning, then skies clearing, high 20, the UV index 5 or moderate. Saturday, a mix of sun and cloud, chance of showers, high 23. I'm Rick Snow. It's the 70s, 80s, and more.

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1: Pinpoint weather. Oldies 107.7, Arnprior's 3-day forecast. This afternoon, cloudy with chance of showers, high 15, the UV index 4 or moderate. Tonight, cloudy, likely showers this evening with periods of rain beginning, changing to chance of showers overnight, low 8. Tomorrow, mainly cloudy, chance of showers in the morning, then skies clearing, high 20, the UV index 5 or moderate. Saturday, a mix of sun and cloud, chance of showers, high 23. I'm Rick Stowe. 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
9: 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I'm Mark Hansen. 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
1: Periods of rain changing to chance of showers overnight. I'm Rick Stowe. Your three-day pinpoint weather details coming up. The Iron Prairie Regional Health Foundation has achieved another milestone in its Scope for Hope campaign. ARHF Executive Director Ben Gardner shares the good news. Thanks to the generosity of Mola Hill Insurance as a corporate donor and the public support for a matching funds offer courtesy of McGonigal Construction being fully subscribed, the Scope for Hope campaign to update endoscopy equipment at the hospital sees the campaign goal of $800,000 at the 90% mark. $720,000 has been raised to date. For information on how you can help make the target a reality, check Iron Prairie Regional Health Foundation.ca. Summer in Iron Prairie isn't going anywhere, but where the town holds its signature events has all been changed due to the Robert Simpson Park refresh. Recreation, Programming and Events Supervisor Lucas Power says McLean Avenue Park and Hydro Park East will serve as capable stand-ins. How will out-of-towners who enjoy spending part of their summer days in Iron Prairie react?
2: Everyone knows and loves Robert Simpson Park, and it is fantastic. And while we work to improve that, we're also improving the events at the exact same times. We're looking forward to showing the communities around us how much work and how much we love our events, and get to kind of show off a little bit this summer with showing we don't just have one great park, we have multiple great parks that can host multiple great events.
1: Power says it may be incumbent for those attending to bring along a parasol. In sports, NBA playoffs resume Friday. The Cavaliers and Spurs lead their matchups following Game 5 victories. The Blue Jays return to action tomorrow when they visit Detroit. Here's Kennedy Freeman with Playoff Fever, a presentation of Anderson Automotive, Jim's Restaurant, and Jim's Auto Glass Plus.
3: Get the snacks ready and clear your evening schedules, hockey fans, as we have a big night on tap. The Montreal Canadiens look to grab control of their first-round series as they visit Buffalo in a pivotal Game 5, with that matchup tied at 2 games apiece. Meanwhile, Vegas has the chance to advance to the Western Conference Final against Colorado when they visit the Ducks for Game 6. And in the PWHL, the All-Canadian Walter Cup Final begins tonight as Montreal takes on Ottawa. I'm Kennedy Freeman. Playoff Fever returns tomorrow morning at 8 o'clock.
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1: Oldies 107.7, Iron Prairie's three-day forecast. Tonight, probable showers changing to chance of showers with a low of 7. Tomorrow, mainly cloudy, chance of showers in the afternoon. High 22, the UV index 6 or high. Saturday, a mix of sun and cloud, chance of showers, high 23. I'm Rick Stowe with Iron Prairie's breaking and local news.
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1: Good afternoon. This is Steve Gregory. Here we go. Less than a month before the World Cup gets underway June 11th. Canada's first game is June 12th, and we now know who's going to be headlining the final on July 19th. FIFA's big halftime show is being called a singular moment at the intersection of sport, culture, and purpose, broadcast live around the world. And headlining the show, Madonna, Shakira, and BTS. Looking forward to that one at MetLife Stadium in New Jersey on July 19th.
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10: Oldies 107.7. Arnprior's three-day forecast. Tonight, probable showers changing to chance of showers with a low of 7. Tomorrow, mainly cloudy, chance of showers in the afternoon. High 22, the UV index 6 or high. Saturday, a mix of sun and cloud, chance of showers, high 23. I'm Rick Snow. It's the 70s, 80s.

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1: This is Steve Gregory on your Thursday. Apparently, we are throwing away way too much food because of the best before dates. About 23% of avoidable food waste in Canada, or about $12 billion worth. A lot of people think that after the best before date, the food is unsafe, so they toss it. But there's a big difference, they say, between best before and actual expiration dates. All the best before date means is it's peak freshness. After that date, it might begin to lose freshness, taste, or nutritional value. Doesn't necessarily mean it's gone bad. I find this all very confusing. Is the best before date before you open a package, or does it count after you open a package? I'd like to see them make this a little more clear, like the peak freshness date, then the date that says, eh, you might be all right, another date that says you probably shouldn't, and the final warning would be, plan on spending your day in the bathroom.
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1: Periods of rain changing to chance of showers overnight. I'm Rick Stowe. Your 3-day pinpoint weather details coming up. Varying levels of interest in local candidacies for October's municipal elections. In Iron Prior, only one declared candidate. That's for the position of mayor, where local businessman Bill Grease has filed his papers. In neighboring McNabb-Brayside, unofficially, there are races for mayor and deputy mayor. Incumbent Lori Hutnott is being challenged by former councillor Oliver Jacob. And deputy mayor Scott Broom is opposed for his job by former mayor Tom Peckett. Two individuals have filed nomination papers for the role of councillor, Rob Tremblay and Aldine Stiles. Nominations remain open until August 21st. Military officials are advising residents in eastern Ontario and western Quebec about upcoming helicopter training exercises based out of Garrison Petawawa. The basic tactical aviation course will involve low-level helicopter flights, infantry operations, and simulated battlefield conditions. Officials say the exercises are designed to prepare pilots for complex aviation missions and that all operations are carefully supervised for public safety. Lanark County Community Justice is a small organization based in Perth, focusing on a model of restorative justice. Samantha Snyder, the organization's spokesperson, says the reoffending rate can be as low as 5 to 8%. But if you haven't heard about LCCJ, that's because basically it's she and her boss and a volunteer board of directors who both run the program and spread the word. One LCCJ function you may not want to miss is almost upon us.
2: We do have an upcoming fundraiser concert by Doug Barr. That's kind of like a form of community engagement on the 15th of May. And it's at the Oakville Rugby Club if anybody would like to come out and just support our organization.
1: Friday from 7 to 9 p.m., tickets are $30 and available at the link posted on our website. In sports, NBA playoffs resume Friday. The Cavaliers and Spurs lead their matchups following Game 5 victories. The Blue Jays return to action tomorrow when they visit Detroit. In the NHL tonight, Montreal is in Buffalo for Game 5 of their series, and in the late game, the Las Vegas Golden Knights are in Anaheim versus the Ducks. BWHL finals for the Walter Cup begin tonight in Montreal as the Victoire hosts the Ottawa Charge. I'm Rick Stowe. Stay connected to your community. 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
4: Canada's S&P/TSX composite was little changed as gains in financials and consumer staples offset weakness in mining shares. Meanwhile, U.S. markets pushed towards record highs on AI-driven tech strength despite rising inflation, elevated bond yields, oil price pressures tied to Middle East tensions, and investor focus on U.S.-China trade talks and the incoming Fed chair. The S&P/TSX composite index was up 227 points at 34,268. In New York, the Dow Jones Industrial Average was up 370 points at 50,063. The S&P 500 index was up 57 points at 7,501, while the NASDAQ composite was up 233 points at 26,635. The Canadian dollar traded for 72.9 cents U.S. The crude oil contract went up 85 U.S. cents at $97.66 per barrel, and the gold contract was down 51 U.S. dollars at $4,654 U.S. dollars an ounce. Your Oldies Pinpoint weather is next.
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1: Oldies 107.7, Arn Pryor's 3-day forecast. Tonight, probable showers changing to chance of showers with a low of 7. Tomorrow, mainly cloudy, chance of showers in the afternoon. High 22, the UV index 6 or high. Saturday, a mix of sun and cloud, chance of showers, high 23. I'm Rick Snow with Arn Pryor's breaking and local news.
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1: This is Steve Gregory. 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Dutton Ranch premieres tomorrow. Beth and Rip are back. Ed Harris, Annette Bening in the cast. 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Dutton Ranch has got a perfect 100% on Rotten Tomatoes. 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
1: Oldies 107.7. Arnprior's 3-day forecast. Tonight, probable showers changing to chance of showers with a low of 7. Tomorrow, mainly cloudy, chance of showers in the afternoon. High 22, the UV index 6 or high. Saturday, a mix of sun and cloud, chance of showers, high 23. I'm Rick Stowe. It's the 70s, 80s, and more.
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1: Periods of rain changing to chance of showers overnight. I'm Rick Stowe, your three-day pinpoint weather details coming up. The Iron Prairie Regional Health Foundation has achieved another milestone in its Scope for Hope campaign. ARHF Executive Director Ben Gardner shares the good news. Thanks to the generosity of Mola Hill Insurance as a corporate donor and the public support for a matching funds offer courtesy of McGonigal Construction being fully subscribed, the Scope for Hope campaign to update endoscopy equipment at the hospital sees the campaign goal of $800,000 at the 90% mark. $720,000 has been raised to date. For information on how you can help make the target a reality, check arnprairregionalhealthfoundation.ca. McNabb Braeside Council dealt with a trio of aspects to one issue at the planning meeting of May 5th. Residents of Nyman Drive dealt with their frustrations over the condition of the gravel portion of the roadway while coming together to oppose a five-plex residential development at its cul-de-sac. Consensus of the residents, development or not, the road needs to be fixed. The final piece of the puzzle, the developer's proponent is the chief building officer for McNabb Braeside. That matter is addressed by Mayor Lori Hodnott.
2: I do understand that steps have been put in place, that any oversight on the file is not dealt with here in the building. I believe Renfrew CBO was going to take over.
1: For the moment, the ball is in the County of Renfrew's court. Summer in Iron Prairie isn't going anywhere, but where the town holds its signature events has all been changed due to the Robert Simpson Park refresh. Recreation, Programming and Events Supervisor Lucas Power says McLean Avenue Park and Hydro Park East will serve as capable stand-ins. How will out-of-towners who enjoy spending part of their summer days in Iron Prairie react?
3: Everyone knows and loves Robert Simpson Park, and it is fantastic. And while we work to improve that, we're also improving the events at the exact same times. We're looking forward to showing the communities around us how much work and how much we love our events, and get to kind of show off a little bit this summer with showing we don't just have one great park, we have multiple great parks that can host multiple great events.
1: Power says it may be incumbent for those attending to bring along a parasol. In sports, NBA playoffs resume Friday. The Cavaliers and Spurs lead their matchups following Game 5 victories. The Blue Jays return to action tomorrow when they visit Detroit. In the NHL tonight, Montreal is in Buffalo for Game 5 of their series, and in the late game, the Las Vegas Golden Knights are in Anaheim versus the Ducks. PWHL finals for the Walter Cup begin tonight in Montreal as the Victoire hosts the Ottawa Charge. I'm Rick Stowe. Stay connected to your community. 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
1: Oldies 107.7, Arn Prior's three-day forecast. Tonight, probable showers changing to chance of showers with a low of 7. Tomorrow, mainly cloudy, chance of showers in the afternoon. High 22, the UV index 6 or high. Saturday, a mix of sun and cloud, chance of showers, high 23. I'm Rick Stowe with Arn Prior's breaking and local news.
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8: Oldies 107.7, Arnprior's three-day forecast. Tonight, probable showers changing to chance of showers with a low of 7. Tomorrow, mainly cloudy, chance of showers in the afternoon. High 22, the UV index 6 or high. Saturday, a mix of sun and cloud, chance of showers, high 23. I'm Rick Snow. It's the 70s, 80s.

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12: Oldies 107.7. Arn Pryor's 3-day forecast. Tonight, probable showers changing to chance of showers with a low of 7. Tomorrow, mainly cloudy, chance of showers in the afternoon. High 22, the UV index 6 or high. Saturday, a mix of sun and cloud, chance of showers, high 23. I'm Rick Snow. It's the 70s, 80s, and more.
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